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2: Hello, darling. This is Louis, darling. 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

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You better listen what I say. 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

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Nothing else